0: if he would just notify them due to the close proximity of a waterway and the truck is still on its roof, so we're going to have to overturn it to get it out from the ravine. So there's potential for more fuel to be lost in that process.
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At Church's Chicken. At 5017 Cottage Hill Road. At South University Boulevard. 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
2: 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At 30 East Everett Avenue, between Saraland Boulevard South. Engine 1, Rescue 1, altered mental status. At 30 East Everett Avenue, between Saraland Boulevard South. Timeout,
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2: 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Between Willoughby Circle South. 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
3: Wilmer Fire, altered mental status, at 7560 Wilson Road, between North Road and Jones Road. Wilmer Fire, altered mental status, at 7560 Wilson Road, between North Road and Jones Road. Timeout, 1939.

Georgetown Fire, altered mental status, at 7560 Wilson Road, between Morse Road and Jones Road. Georgetown Fire, altered mental status, at 7560 Wilson Road, between Morse Road and Jones Road. Timeout, 1941.

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0: 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Rescue 28, engine 7, seizure at precinct 2, at 5441, highway 90, unit 25. Between Wiley Ore Road and Coca-Cola Road. Timeout, 1952 hours.
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2: 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Rescue, 19, engine, 22, altered mental status, at 363 Azalea Road, Unit 6L, between Airport Boulevard and Michael Boulevard. Timeout, 1955 hours.
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0: 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I cannot send a page to station 2 since station 2 is still on the wreck of 158. What I can do is put brush 2 onto the call and send it to their tablet.
1: Copy. 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
1: They're going to be taking a brush truck to the fire.
0: 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So brush 2 and brush 3 is going to Willoughby Drive North, correct?
1: Just brush 3 will be en route shortly.
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5: 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We got several spot fires. 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
1: Angel 2 to Angel 1, y'all good down there? 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

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At 635 Mohawk Street. At Senator Street. Engine 9. Respond non-emergency 1 fallen. At 635 Mohawk Street. At Senator Street. 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

0: 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X136, North Joseph Avenue, between North Rebel Road and Rita Street. Engine 69, Gunjot. X136, North Joseph Avenue, between North Rebel Road and Rita Street. Timeout, 2013.
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0: Where's our med unit responding from, and do we have a critical care unit en route?
1: Critical care is en route. They're responding from Pritchard.
0: Proceed. Be advised, we do have critical care spring unit coming.
1: That's affirmative. The critical care is on the ambulance. Updated information is going to be 2 gunshot wounds to the neck.
0: See.

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0: 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Eastbound lane to shut down at this time.
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0: 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I know you have one unit coming. 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
0: Second fire is going to be approximately 2 to 3 acres. Fire is going to be under control.
1: Copy, second fire, approximately 2 to 3 acres under control at this time.

0: Front on Bay, Purple Walker Van. Was MPD notified?
1: That's affirmative.
0: Copy that. I'm eastbound Airport Boulevard, speak with the shutdown. Also, one lane northbound Snow Road shutdown at this time.
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0: caught on Red 4 command. Can you give me the county unit numbers for MPD?
1: County 12 and County 7. Both units are transporting to Providence.
0: Copy that. What were their destinations?
1: Both units are transporting to Providence.

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Stroke. S-194-85, The Clue Road, between Jordan Street, Mount Vernon Fire. Stroke. S-194-85, The Clue Road, between Jordan Street. Timeout 21-12.

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Timeout 21:23 hours.

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Rescue 24, engine 20, breathing difficulty at 2405 Dawson Island Parkway between Osborne Avenue and Holy Drive. Timeout 21:36 hours.

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0: 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Rescue, 14, engine, 14, breathing difficulties, at St. Stephen's Road and Jones Avenue. 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

0: Station 3, Caesar, at 2137 Killinger Road North, between Lamplighter Drive. Station 3, Caesar, at 2137 Killinger Road North, between Lamplighter Drive. Timeout, 2214.
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Rescue, 23, respond non-emergency, 1 fallen. At 2301 Airport Boulevard, between Seminole Street and Morgan Avenue. Rescue, 23, respond non-emergency, 1 fallen. At 2301 Airport Boulevard, between Seminole Street and Morgan Avenue. Timeout, 22:20 hours.

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Timeout, 22:28 hours. 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

0: 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Engine 67, test pane, at 6029 Quarters Lane, between Carroll Avenue. 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

0: 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Engine 67, Syncope, at 5735 College Parkway, between Mark Hopkins Drive and Pollock Altmeyer Drive. Timeout, 2310.
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Turnerville Fire, breathing difficulty, at 13150 North Forest Drive West, between Lynn Drive and North Forest Drive East. Turnerville Fire, breathing difficulty, at 13150 North Forest Drive West, between Lynn Drive and North Forest Drive East. Timeout, 2316.

Areola Fire. Breathing difficulties. At 13150 North Forest Drive West. Between Lynn Drive and North Forest Drive East. Areola Fire. Breathing difficulties. At 13150 North Forest Drive West. Between Lynn Drive and North Forest Drive East. Timeout 2318.

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Cardiac problem. X 11700 Dolphin Island Parkway. Between Burnwood Road and Cedar Point Road. Powell River Fire. Cardiac problem. X 11700 Dolphin Island Parkway. Between Burnwood Road and Cedar Point Road. Timeout 2320.

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At 12750 Common Oaks Drive. Between Ryan's Lake. Wilmer Fire. Breathing difficulties. At 12750 Common Oaks Drive. Between Ryan's Lake. Timeout 2323.

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Between Summerby Way and Greenlot Road. Rescue 6. 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Sympathy. At 1100, Summerby Drive. Between Summerby Way and Greenlot Road. 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

0: Carl on Krill.
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0: You also have Carl on one.
1: That's negative.
0: Can you try to call, get him back on the line before you knock his door several times? No answer.
1: Krill, copy, say that.

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1: Cruella.
0: Cruella, the patient of ours, I'm now coming to you in a white truck, so the address is North Forest Drive East.
2: That's fine. We found the flashing lights. It's going to be on east. We were on west.
0: Cruella, copy.

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0: Just show me on the scene in Longwood County.
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Rescue 23, engine 23, seizure at 3006 Louise Drive North, between Farnell Lane and Barkhoff Street. Rescue 23, engine 23, seizure at 3006 Louise Drive North, between Farnell Lane and Barkhoff Street. Timeout 23:54 hours.

Engine 12, one down. At 268 Osfeld Lane, between Spring Hill Avenue and Frederick Street. Engine 12, one down. At 268 Osfeld Lane, between Spring Hill Avenue and Frederick Street. Timeout 0003 hours.

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One assaulted at 8725 Del Congra Street East between Winslow Avenue South. Bayou Fire. One assaulted at 8725 Del Congra Street East between Winslow Avenue South. 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

Engine 22, one down. At 6200 Airport Boulevard, Unit 33, between Highland Woods Drive West and Shaw Avenue. Engine 22, one down. At 6200 Airport Boulevard, Unit 33, between Highland Woods Drive West and Shaw Avenue. Timeout, 1:12 hours.

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Timeout, 116 hours.

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2: 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At 6700 Cottage Hill Road, between Royal Carriage Drive and Blue Ridge Boulevard. Engine 6, 1, threatening suicide. At 6700 Cottage Hill Road, between Royal Carriage Drive and Blue Ridge Boulevard. Timeout, 152 hours.
3: 152.

Citronelle Fire, Cedar, at 19135 South Main Street, between Sims Street and North Main Street. Citronelle Fire, Cedar, at 19135 South Main Street, between Sims Street and North Main Street. Timeout, 156.

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1: 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Rescue 3, engine 3, champagne, at 350 Ludgood Street, between North Claiborne Street and J. Blair Street. Timeout 201 hours.

Rescue 24, engine 9, cardiac arrest at 1554 Johnson Street, between Stewart Avenue and Antwerp Street. Rescue 24, engine 9, cardiac arrest at 1554 Johnson Street, between Stewart Avenue and Antwerp Street. Timeout 2, 13 hours.

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Singapore, at Metrodale, at 450 St. Emmanuel Street, between Charleston Street and Savannah Street. Rescue, 8. Engine, 3. Syncopine, at Metro Jail, at 450 St. Emmanuel Street, between Charleston Street and Savannah Street. Timeout, 2:32 hours.

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0: 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Wilmer Fire, 1 assaulted, at 7358 Schoolhouse Main, between Pearson Place Drive. 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

0: 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At 5035 Brannan Road. Between Ralph Road and Moffett Road. Wilmer Fire. Abdominal pain. At 5035 Brannan Road. Between Ralph Road and Moffett Road. Timeout 304.
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0: 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At 5035 Brannan Road, between Ralph Road and Moffett Road. Tanner Williams Fire. Abdominal pain. At 5035 Brannan Road, between Ralph Road and Moffett Road. Timeout 309.
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Rescue 1. Engine 1. Diabetic unconscious. At 7135 14th Street. Between Cody Road North and Lincoln Boulevard. Rescue 1. Engine 1. Diabetic unconscious. At 7135 14th Street. Between Cody Road North and Lincoln Boulevard. Timeout 452 hours.

0: 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Rescue 1's en route to 7135 14th Street.
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At 1314 Brussels Street, between Robert E. Lee Street and Taylor Lane. Engine 9, lifting of the synth. At 1314 Brussels Street, between Robert E. Lee Street and Taylor Lane. Timeout, 4:55 hours.

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At 6420 Kushlona Cloud Road, between St. John's Chapel Road and Marshall Road. Station 2, 1 fallen. At 6420 Kushlona Cloud Road, between St. John's Chapel Road and Marshall Road. Timeout, 4:59.

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Timeout, 505.

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Mount Vernon fire. One fallen. At 1590 Military Road, between Thompson Street and Municipal Street. Mount Vernon fire. One fallen. At 1590 Military Road, between Thompson Street and Municipal Street. Timeout, 5:55.

0: Rescue, 3. Engine, 3. Breathing difficulties. At 279 North Washington Avenue. Between State Street and Congress Street. Rescue, 3. Engine, 3. Breathing difficulties. At 279 North Washington Avenue. Between State Street and Congress Street. Timeout, 601 hours. Engine 6. Public assistance. At 1009 Oakland Drive. At Nodal Drive. Engine 6. Public assistance. At 1009 Oakland Drive. At Nodal Drive. Timeout 601 hours.
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0: Engine 67, one fallen, at 456 Lock Road, between South Shelton Beach Road and St. Stephen's Road. Engine 67, one fallen, at 456 Lock Road, between South Shelton Beach Road and St. Stephen's Road. Timeout, 602. Wilmer Fire, sick person, at 4766 Flowerwood Drive, between Moffitt Road. Wilmer Fire, sick person, at 4766 Flowerwood Drive, between Moffitt Road. Timeout, 602.
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Timeout 6:11 hours.

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0: 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Truck 4, Rescue 14, Electronic Medical Alarm, at 351 Kanai Street, Unit 1005, between South Claiborne Street and South Franklin Street. Timeout, 6, 19 hours.
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0: 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Timeout 6:48 hours.
1: 7450 Lake Haven Drive West. Between Lake Haven Drive East and Lake Haven Drive North. Station 2. Breathing difficulty. At 7450 Lake Haven Drive West. Between Lake Haven Drive East and Lake Haven Drive North. Timeout 6:48.
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McPherson. 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Spring Hill Court. F Spring Hill Avenue. Timeout 6:54 hours. Rescue 6. Engine 6. Cardiac arrest. F 7179 Windcliff Drive. Between Windcliff Port West and Windridge Drive. Rescue 6. Engine 6. Cardiac arrest. F 7179 Windcliff Drive. Between Windcliff Port West and Windridge Drive. Timeout 6:54 hours.

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Engine, 19. Breathing difficulty. Ask 2367, Verna Hills Drive. Between Sherry Court and Verna Road. Rescue, 19. Engine, 19. Breathing difficulty. Ask 2367, Verna Hills Drive. Between Sherry Court and Verna Road. Timeout, 6:55 hours.

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At 7575 Stonehenge Drive South. Between Grayton Court and Glenbrook Court. Engine 26. Respond non-emergency 1 assaulted. At 7575 Stonehenge Drive South. Between Drayton Court and Glenbrook Court. 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

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Hospital diversion. Training information. Chief lineup. District 1 is Chief Carmichael. District 2, Chief Harrington. District 3, Chief Young. District 4, Chief Bridges. ODS, Captain Goodesby. Repeating chief lineup. District 1, Chief Carmichael. District 2, Chief Harrington. District 3, Chief Young. District 4, Chief Bridges. ODS, Captain Goodesby. Star Hospitals are on diversion. USA is on TSO. Spring Hill is on full. Repeating the following hospitals are on diversion. USA is on TSO. Spring Hill is on full diversion. You can send by the copy training information. The following training groups are to report to the training center for third quarter facility training. 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Training groups are to meet on site A of the burn tower. Training group 3 is at 0800 hours. Training group 4 at 1230 hours. 30 more for fire rescue, 0704 hours.

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2: Chickasaw Fire, breathing difficulty, at 265 6th Avenue, between Hopi Street and Geronimo Street. Chickasaw Fire, breathing difficulty, at 265 6th Avenue, between Hopi Street and Geronimo Street. Timeout, 720.
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At 2152 Carr Street, between Clark Street and Mohawk Street. Rescue 23, engine 9, abdominal pain. At 2152 Carr Street, between Clark Street and Mohawk Street. 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

0: 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At 1618 Oregon Boulevard. Between Dawson Island Parkway and Jordan Drive. Engine, 20. Altered mental status. At 1618 Oregon Boulevard. Between Dawson Island Parkway and Jordan Drive. Timeout, 7:46 hours.
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Grand Bay Fire, possible death, at 9855 Hall Road, between Dewey Smith Road and Christian Acres Road. Timeout, 805.

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Rescue 8, truck 24, breathing difficulty, at 3871 Del Monte Court, between Eminon Street and Staples Road. Rescue 8, truck 24, breathing difficulty, at 3871 Del Monte Court, between Eminon Street and Staples Road. Timeout, 808 hours.

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Engine 12, 1 Hayes, at 2307 Pennington Street, between Rebecca Drive and Ganton Road. Engine 12, 1 Hayes, at 2307 Pennington Street, between Rebecca Drive and Ganton Road. 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

Grand Bay Fire, Seven Hills Fire, possible death, at 9855 Hall Road, between Dewey Smith Road and Christian Acres Road. Grand Bay Fire, Seven Hills Fire, possible death, at 9855 Hall Road, between Dewey Smith Road and Christian Acres Road. Timeout, 8:29.

Rescue, 3. Engine, 3. Diabetic emergency. S 205, Government Street. Between South Conception Street and South Joachim Street. Rescue, 3. Engine, 3. Diabetic emergency. S 205, Government Street. Between South Conception Street and South Joachim Street. Timeout, 8:30 hours. Rescue, 12, truck, 17, altered mental status, at 50 North Florida Street, between Casau Street and Dome Street. Rescue, 12, truck, 17, altered mental status, at 50 North Florida Street, between Casau Street and Dome Street. Timeout, 8:30 hours.

0: 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Sure, thank you, Michael. 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

0: 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If I just come through the South Jackson Street side, we'll be in the police office station.
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Between Dewey Smith Road and Christian Acres Road. St. Elmo Fire. 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Between Dewey Smith Road and Christian Acres Road. Timeout, 8:34.

0: Citronelle Fire, Cedar, at 19135 South Mobile Street, between Sims Street and East State Street. Citronelle Fire, Cedar, at 19135 South Mobile Street, between Sims Street and East State Street. Timeout, 836. Powell River Fire, possible death, at 9855 Paul Road, between Dewey Smith Road and Christian Acres Road. Powell River Fire, possible death, at 9855 Paul Road, between Dewey Smith Road and Christian Acres Road. Timeout, 836.
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Sympathy. At 4270 Cottage Hill Road, between Oak Circle Drive West and Oak Circle Drive East. 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Engine, 19. 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At 4270 Cottage Hill Road, between Oak Circle Drive West and Oak Circle Drive East. Timeout, 8:57 hours.

0: 7 Hills Fire, 1 Fallen, at Airport Tire, at 1100 Airport Boulevard, between Calvert Road North and Johnson Road West. 7 Hills Fire, 1 Fallen, at Airport Tire, at 1100 Airport Boulevard, between Calvert Road North and Johnson Road West. Timeout, 8:58.
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0: There's Schillinger Road South, Engine 1. Are you going to continue to respond?
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2: 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At 9571 Hickory Lane North, between Northwoods Drive and Hickory Lane West. Timeout, 925.

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2: 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Station 2, poisoning, at 9571 Hickory Lane North, between Northwoods Drive and Hickory Lane West. Timeout, 9:27.

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Rescue, 12, 1 fallen, at 3053 Cotton Street, between Fisher Street and Western Drive. 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

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Breathing difficulties at 1651 Norwood Drive. Between Sutton Court and Long Meadow Road. Rescue 6. Engine 6. Breathing difficulties at 1651 Norwood Drive. Between Sutton Court and Long Meadow Road. 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

0: 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Theodore Fire, allergic reaction, at 6484 Larkspur Drive, between Cornflower Avenue and Fair Oak Drive East. Timeout, 9:42.
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1: Engineer.
0: Do you have any details? We're in the parking lot at the location. We don't see anything.
1: PD's on scene, especially in front of the location. 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
0: Now, we're on scene. It's not going to be an NBC. 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It's going to be medical run.
1: Copy that. Newman's is in route for your transport. You want me to keep him in route?
0: Copy that.
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Automatic crash notification between Deadlight Road and Jane Burkett Lane. Crayola Fire. Automatic crash notification between Deadlight Road and Jane Burkett Lane. Timeout 10:06. 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

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Rescue, freeze, engine, freeze, seizure, at 658 Government Street, between South Dearborn Street and South Washington Avenue. Timeout, 10:13 hours.

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0: It's going to be a Signal 7, no injuries. Scene's going to be left with CPD. Command 1's in service against the EMS.
1: Got it.
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0: Engine 68, 6 person, at 916 South Leeds Avenue, between McAvoy Street and Billy Williams Street. Engine 68, 6 person, at 916 South Leeds Avenue, between McAvoy Street and Billy Williams Street. Timeout, 10:19. 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

0: 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At Cottage Hill Road and Catherine Pass. 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At Cottage Hill Road and Catherine Pass. Timeout 10:26 hours.
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0: 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We'll be at MVC, unknown injuries. Dispatch a med unit, please.
1: Yeah, affirmative. We're already processing the call now. 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

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Jet name, at 271 Oak Drive. Between St. Stephen's Road and Holly Drive. Rescue, 14. Engine, 14. Jet name, at 271 Oak Drive. Between St. Stephen's Road and Holly Drive. Timeout, 10:34 hours.

0: Engine 16. Motor vehicle collision. Aft ramp I-65 northbound to Government Boulevard eastbound. Aft ramp I-65 northbound to Government Boulevard eastbound. Engine 16. Motor vehicle collision. Aft ramp I-65 northbound to Government Boulevard eastbound. Aft ramp I-65 northbound to Government Boulevard eastbound. Timeout 10:35 hours. Rescue 24. Motor vehicle collision. Aft ramp I-65 northbound to Government Boulevard eastbound. Aft ramp I-65 northbound to Government Boulevard eastbound. Rescue 24. Motor vehicle collision. Aft ramp I-65 northbound to Government Boulevard eastbound. Aft ramp I-65 northbound to Government Boulevard eastbound. Timeout 10:36 hours.
1: 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Timeout 10:36.
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2: Rescue 24, truck 24, engine 16, responding for a traffic collision. It's involving a red Lexus and a black GMC. 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

0: 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Breathing difficulties. At 5000 Fairview Highlands Drive. Between Old Moffett Road and Leanne Lane. Wilmer Fire. Breathing difficulties. At 5000 Fairview Highlands Drive. Between Old Moffett Road and Leanne Lane. Timeout 10:38.
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Grand Bay Fire, 6 person, at 9855 Hall Road, between Dewey Smith Road and Christian Acres Road. Timeout, 10:46.

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0: 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What's the ETA on our county unit?
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At 1590 Military Road, between Thompson Street and Municipal Street. Mount Vernon fire. 1 fallen. At 1590 Military Road, between Thompson Street and Municipal Street. Timeout 10:53.

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0: 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Public assistance. At 2834 Fairfork Road, between Myers Road and Lake Drive. Engine 67. Public assistance. At 2834 Fairfork Road, between Myers Road and Lake Drive. Timeout, 11:14.
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Cardiac problem, at Mobile Street and Josephine Street. Truck, 17. Cardiac problem, at Mobile Street and Josephine Street. Timeout, 11:19 hours.

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0: 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At 2523 Parnell Drive. Between Olson Drive and Chevalier Drive. Engine 15. Brush fire. At 2523 Parnell Drive. Between Bolton Drive and Chevalier Drive. Timeout, 11:29 hours.
1: Citronelle Fire, Cedar, at 19135 South Mobile Street, between Sims Street and Beach State Street. Citronelle Fire, Cedar, at 19135 South Mobile Street, between Sims Street and Beach State Street. Timeout, 11:29.
2: Citronelle, you're saying about the roof shift.
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0: 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Breathing difficulty. At 5805 Holly Hill Court. At Long Meadow Road. Timeout 11:30 hours.
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0: 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Engine 16, you're responding to a report of a small brush fire that's threatening the trees. That is located several houses down from 2523 Fornell.
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3: Engine 3, respond non-emergency 1 assaulted at eastbound I-10 between Canal Street and Wallace Tunnel. Engine 3, respond non-emergency 1 assaulted at eastbound I-10 between Canal Street and Wallace Tunnel. Timeout 11:38 hours. Truck 24, respond non-emergency 1 assaulted at eastbound I-10 between Canal Street and Wallace Tunnel. Truck 24, respond non-emergency 1 assaulted at eastbound I-10 between Canal Street and Wallace Tunnel. Timeout 11:39 hours. Rescue 14, engine 14, altered mental status at 2401 Gordon Smith Drive between Denton Road and Judge McMacken Street. Rescue 14, engine 14, altered mental status at 2401 Gordon Smith Drive between Denton Road and Judge McMacken Street. Timeout 11:39 hours. Rescue 3, respond non-emergency 1 assaulted at eastbound I-10 between Canal Street and Wallace Tunnel. Rescue 3, respond non-emergency 1 assaulted at eastbound I-10 between Canal Street and Wallace Tunnel. Timeout 11:40 hours.
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0: 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At 703 Cottage Hill Avenue, between Cottage Hill Road and Hawthorne Drive. 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At 703 Cottage Hill Avenue, between Cottage Hill Road and Hawthorne Drive. 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

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PD's been notified for forced entry.

Engine 19. 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PD's been notified for forced entry.

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Between Airport Boulevard Zervas Road and South McGregor Avenue. Engine 22. 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At 3949 Airport Boulevard. Between Airport Boulevard Service Road and South McGregor Avenue. Timeout, 11:48 hours.

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1: District 2 on the air. Engine 22, you're responding to the Take 5 oil change for a 24-year-old female that had a seizure, no longer seizing. Humans is en route to your transport. The patient is going to be located in the bay in a gray Jeep.
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0: 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At 796 Willow Bridge Drive West. At Willow Bridge Drive West. Engine 26. Respond non-emergency 1 fallen. At 796 Willow Bridge Drive West. At Willow Bridge Drive West. Timeout 12:19 hours.
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Between Wynn Street and Brownlee Street. Rescue, 14. 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At 2419 St. Stephen's Road. 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Between Wynn Street and Brownlee Street. Timeout, 12:27 hours.

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Theodore Fire, Test Lane, at 7560 Olympic Lane, between Old Pascagoula Road. Timeout, 12:36.

Rescue 1. Heat exposure. At 19 Bevel Forest Drive North. Between West Everett Avenue. Rescue 1. Heat exposure. At 19 Bevel Forest Drive North. Between West Everett Avenue. Timeout 12:41.

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Engine 9. 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At 555 William Street. Between Ranger Street and Senator Street. Review 8. Engine 9. Champagne. At 555 William Street. Between Ranger Street and Senator Street. Timeout 12:43 hours.

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Engines 2, alerting system test, at 7681 Ridge Road, between York Street. Engines 2, alerting system test, at 7681 Ridge Road, between York Street. Timeout, 1249.

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0: 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Wilmer Fire, Dickerson, at 11190 Natchez Trail, between Kilbourne Road and Cusport Road. Timeout, 13:19.
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0: 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Dawson Island Fire, inhalation emergency, at Holiday Isle Resort, at 1601 Benville Boulevard, between Penalver Street and Pentecost Street. Timeout, 1320.
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Lifting of suspension. At A201, Brandy Lane South. At Leroy Stevens Road. Engine 11. Lifting of suspension. At A201, Brandy Lane South. At Leroy Stevens Road. Timeout 1328 hours.

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1: Yes, we need days for this.
0: Negative. Just in reference to a 40-year-old male with a wrist injury. It was stuck inside of the conveyor belt. It's no longer stuck. It's obviously been out of shape. Conscious, alert, breathing, verified. 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

Wilmer Fire, Hemorrhage, Act 11530, Bladen Springs Avenue, between Quitman Road, Wilmer Fire, Hemorrhage, Act 11530, Bladen Springs Avenue, between Quitman Road, timeout 1341.

0: Trunk 4. Altered mental status. At 361 South Broad Street. Between Savannah Street and Selma Street. Trunk 4. Altered mental status. At 361 South Broad Street. Between Savannah Street and Selma Street. Timeout, 1341 hours.
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1: Delta Don, go ahead with your report.
2: 30-year-old female, conscious, alert, breathing elevated, exposed to aerosolized gear oil. They were doing some maintenance in the shaft. The head alcohol clause was closed. Blood pressure is 134 over 75. The heart rate of 87. SpO2 is 99% on room air. She did have some right lung low breathing upon auscultation. She has a history of asthma, was administered 1-albuterol treatment, Dionab treatment, a 20-gauge IV in the right AC. Treatment was successful, improved condition. The capno is currently sitting at 25. So do we have an ETA on county?
0: Warmer 21 for a long.
1: Warmer, go ahead.
0: We're 21 at Robinson Station, defeated.
1: Warmer, Kevin.
0: Is anybody else from my department answering this call yet?
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0: 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At 4435 Cavalier Drive, between Pomona Parkway. 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At 4435 Cavalier Drive, between Pomona Parkway. Timeout, 1354.
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0: Carlisle Avenger 3, Smokeville, Fossil, along with patients and nurses on the scene. Keeping count for the EMS, showing for 3 back in service.
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1: 4 and wrap.
0: Well, 46 out, send a route to the harassment complaint, 1350 Lura Stevens Road. 1350 Lura Stevens Road between Forest Drive North and Greer Lot. Unadvised unknown juvenile meet threats reference 623 to her son. She's not sure if the subject is en route to her resident. Unknown subject description.
1: Mm-hmm.
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0: Engine 69, diabetic emergency. At 303 West Turner Road, between Dismukes Avenue and Lane Avenue. Engine 69, diabetic emergency. At 303 West Turner Road, between Dismukes Avenue and Lane Avenue. Timeout, 14:07.
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3: 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North Catherine, Spring Hill. PO. Male occupant of silver Nissan stopped in the middle of the roadway. Local fires are out.
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0: 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Station 3, breathing difficulty. At 8970 Larry Drive, between 10th Circle. Timeout, 1431.
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At 1555 Mississippi Street. Between Dover Street and Evelyn Avenue. 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At 1555 Mississippi Street. Between Dover Street and Evelyn Avenue. Timeout 1441 hours.

0: 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Engine 22, rescue 1, unconscious person, at 5529 Woodside Drive North, at Woodside Drive North. Timeout, 1443 hours.
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0: 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Rescue 26. At A400 Airport Boulevard, between Joseph Drawn Drive and Air Terminal Drive. Engine 11. Rescue 26. At A400 Airport Boulevard, between Joseph Drawn Drive and Air Terminal Drive. Timeout 14:51 hours. 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

0: 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Engine, 26. Stroke, at 1575 Erdman Avenue, between Overlook Road and Lake Street. Rescue, 22. Engine, 26. Stroke, at 1575 Erdman Avenue, between Overlook Road and Lake Street. Timeout, 1501 hours.
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2: 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Rescue, 23, engine, 23, breathing difficulties, at 900, Montlemar Drive, between Airport Boulevard, Zurich Road, and Carlisle Close, East. Timeout, 15, 09 hours.

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You're responding to American Family Care, 77-year-old female. Who's conscious, not alert, shortness of breath, some will drive.

0: 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Between Milton Street and Riley Street. 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Lifting of descent. 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Between Wilkins Street and Riley Street. 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
1: Okay. Far along. 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

0: 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They're requesting you respond code 3.
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St. Elmo Fire, breathing difficulty, at 7121 George Stewart Court, between Deer Ridge Lane, St. Elmo Fire, breathing difficulty, at 7121 George Stewart Court, between Deer Ridge Lane, timeout, 1520.

0: Rent U 26, engine 18, syncope, at 6400 Howell Ferry Road, between Thistlewaite Drive and Princeton Woods Boulevard. Rescue 26, engine 18, syncope, at 6400 Howell Ferry Road, between Thistlewaite Drive and Princeton Woods Boulevard. Timeout 15:22 hours.
1: 121 George Stewart Court, between Deer Ridge Lane, Grand Bay Fire, breathing difficulty, at 7121 George Stewart Court, between Deer Ridge Lane, timeout,
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0: Theodore Fryer, Nick Person, at 9035 Moses Way, between Maxwell Drive East. Theodore Fryer, Nick Person, at 9035 Moses Way, between Maxwell Drive East. 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
1: St. Elmo Fire. 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At March Road and Old Pascagoula Road. St. Elmo Fire. Cardiac problem. At March Road and Old Pascagoula Road. Timeout 16:11.

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Rescue, 23, engine, 23, champagne, at Public Safety Memorial Park, at 2301 Airport Boulevard, between Seminole Street and Morgan Avenue. Timeout, 16, 12 hours.

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Timeout, 1622 hours. Rescue, 14. Engine, 14. Chest pain. At 2104 Pleasant Avenue, between Shavers Street and Stanton Road. Rescue, 14. Engine, 14. Chest pain. At 2104 Pleasant Avenue, between Shavers Street and Stanton Road. Timeout, 1623 hours. Residential. At 4423 Brunswick Drive, between East Ridge Road and Amherst Drive. Engine 67. Electronic alarm. Residential. At 4423 Brunswick Drive, between East Ridge Road and Amherst Drive. Timeout, 1623.

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0: 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Citadel Fire, Broke, at 19215 North 3rd Street, between West State Street and East LeBaron Avenue. Timeout, 1634.
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0: Engine 68, electrical hazard, at 914 Murphy Avenue, between Briggs Street. Engine 68, electrical hazard, at 914 Murphy Avenue, between Briggs Street. Timeout, 1643. Citronelle Fire, landing zone set up at 19215 North 3rd Street, between West State Street and East LeBaron Avenue. Citronelle Fire, landing zone set up at 19215 North 3rd Street, between West State Street and East LeBaron Avenue. Timeout, 1643.
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0: You have an ATL County in it.
1: Semi.

0: the Citronelle there at Highway 45 and W.H. Stevens Road right there in... Oak Grove area.
1: 10-4, we're going to be at the CVS here in Citronelle, in the parking lot.
0: Copy. 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

Engine 1, lifting assistance. 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Timeout, 1700. 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At 7416 Foxland Drive, between Clover Drive Extension and Foxland Court. St. Elmo Fire, 1 assaulted. At 7416 Foxland Drive, between Clover Drive Extension and Foxland Court. Timeout, 1700.

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Respond, non-emergency, 1, assaulted. At 1413 Greenwood Avenue, between Delta Street and Englewood Street. Engine, 16. Respond, non-emergency, 1, assaulted. At 1413 Greenwood Avenue, between Delta Street and Englewood Street. Timeout, 1730 hours. 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At 4120 Brandeis Drive South, between Dartmouth Drive and Volterra Drive West. Timeout, 1730 hours.

0: 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She was pushed to the ground. Your scene is secure. 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

Citronelle Fire, Syncope, at Citronelle High School, at 8200 East LeBaron Avenue, between Rose Street and North 3rd Street. Citronelle Fire, Syncope, at Citronelle High School, at 8200 East LeBaron Avenue, between Rose Street and North 3rd Street. Timeout, 1741.

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1: Georgetown Fire, 6%, at 9000 Beaver Lake, Maine, between Beaver Lake Court and Lynn, Maine. Georgetown Fire, 6%, at 9000 Beaver Lake, Maine, between Beaver Lake Court and Lynn, Maine. Timeout, 1746.
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1: 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Trying to figure out if they're still on scene at Murphy Avenue.
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1: 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Thank you.
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1: 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I'll get you cleared off.

engine 3, engine 2, engine 14, truck 4, rescue 3, district 1 chief, vehicle fire threatening a structure at 410 South Washington Avenue, between Savannah Street and Belma Street. Respond on task 1. Engine 3, engine 2, engine 14, truck 4, rescue 3, district 1 chief, vehicle fire threatening a structure at 410 South Washington Avenue, between Savannah Street and Belma Street. Respond on task 1. Timeout, 1751 hours.

0: 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We got a SUV with an engine compartment on fire. You can cancel if I ever come to this location. 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

0: Theodore Fire, breathing difficulty, at 7560 Olympic Lane, between Old Pascagoula Road. Theodore Fire, breathing difficulty, at 7560 Olympic Lane, between Old Pascagoula Road. Timeout,
1: 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Fire engine 5's in route.
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2: Engine 22, respond non-emergency 1 fallen. At 650 South University Boulevard, Unit 308, between University Boulevard Service Road and Ihafa Lane. Engine 22, respond non-emergency 1 fallen. At 650 South University Boulevard, Unit 308, between University Boulevard Service Road and Ihafa Lane. Timeout, 1800 hours.
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1: 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Engine 1, Rescue 1, unconscious person, at 310 Industrial Parkway, between Grand Oak Boulevard and Shelton Beach Road. Timeout, 18:05.
2: 3, between South University Boulevard and Oak Terrace Drive. Engine 6, at 5223 Cottage Hill Road, Unit 203, between South University Boulevard and Oak Terrace Drive. Timeout, 18:05 hours. 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

0: Engine 67, one fallen. At 2834 Bearfork Road, between Myers Road and Lake Drive. Engine 67, one fallen. At 2834 Bearfork Road, between Myers Road and Lake Drive. Timeout, 18:07. 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Battalion 1, Engine 3, Rescue 3, Engine 2, Residential Fire, at 811 Cleveland Road, between 2nd Avenue and Porter Street. Timeout, 18:07.
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3: Engine 1, residential fire at 811 Cleveland Road between 2nd Avenue and Fortner Street. Engine 1, residential fire at 811 Cleveland Road between 2nd Avenue and Fortner Street. Timeout 1809.
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0: Sierra 151. Do you have anything any further on this?
1: Got a call from the father of the resident that is in Navarre, Florida. Advised his daughter called in, said that the house is on fire. She has a 12-year-old son, a 10-year-old son, unknown if anyone is inside the house. The daughter did advise that she is burned.
0: Okay.

0: All units responding to Cleveland Road. We received a call earlier from this location that a female there was burned and that she was going to the hospital. She did not inform us that the house was on fire.
1: Sorry, one job.
0: AJ6, fire alarm. Engine 6, we just received an additional alarm.
2: 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We're in the building.
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4: Between Rainbow Drive South and Paul's Mill Road, rescue 19, engine 19, hemorrhage, at 1417 Azalea Road, unit 1M, between Rainbow Drive South and Paul's Mill Road, timeout 18, 14 hours.

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0: There's no oxygen at this location. 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
1: You have a BLS en route?
0: 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What the original caller, she advised she is at the hospital.
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0: 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Vehicle fire threatening a structure at 410 South Washington Avenue between Havana Street and Selma Street. Respond on task 1. R 80. Vehicle fire threatening a structure at 410 South Washington Avenue between Havana Street and Selma Street. Respond on task 1. Timeout 18:22 hours.
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1: 1936.

Rescue 3, truck 4, cardiac problem, at 279 North Washington Avenue, between State Street and Congress Street. Rescue 3, truck 4, cardiac problem, at 279 North Washington Avenue, between State Street and Congress Street. Timeout, 1843 hours.

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0: Engine 22, respond non-emergency 1 fallen. At 6075 Greenlot Road, between Inkley Avenue and Savannah Drive. Engine 22, respond non-emergency 1 fallen. At 6075 Greenlot Road, between Inkley Avenue and Savannah Drive. Timeout, 1848 hours.
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At 3045 Goldeneye Drive. Between Mallard Drive and Bluebill Drive. Rescue 6. Engine 6. 1 fallen. At 3045 Goldeneye Drive. Between Mallard Drive and Blueville Drive. 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

0: Wilmer Fire, Stroke, at 11151 Moffett Road, between Huggins Road and Fillingham Road. Wilmer Fire, Stroke, at 11151 Moffett Road, between Huggins Road and Fillingham Road. Timeout, 1901. Chickasaw Fire, sick person, at 91 2nd Street, between Chickasaw Fire, sick person, at 91 2nd Street, between timeout, 1901.
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